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Well, it's hard to believe I've been presenting the 70s and 80s show on Sunshine Radio for 4 years now. Where does the time go? 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

0: 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I'm back here on Sunshine Radio with Kenny's Coast to Coast, with you Monday through Thursday between 11 o'clock and 1 in the afternoon. 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

0: a groove, Mama, and these kids are working it on out. Those beehive hairdos don't stay like that without cans and cans of hairspray.
1: We get through loads of it.
0: And those armpits don't stay sweet-smelling on their own.
2: You got a spray, ain't ya?
0: But one day, these cool kids will understand. Just you wait until the future. Once Green Bear have introduced a whole range of eco-friendly ways to live, they'll look back with horror at what they were doing to the planet. Yes, these kids will one day get into the Green Bear groove. They'll dig the whole scene, and once they understand how cool eco-friendly can be. So let's look forward to the future. And green-bear.co.uk. Whatever that means, Daddy-o.
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As well, here we are in 2026. How would you like to travel back in time to the good old days? Well, now you can with me, Tony King, in the Time Tunnel. 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I wish that I could turn my

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Just popping in to remind you about the Revival Show. 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

That's me. Wow. Got an email from Bestie last week saying, Mark, how about some glam rock? Three from when? It's three from one at seven, but still, we'll let you off, Bestie.

Best Isolated, three tracks from Mud. Kicked off with Dynamite. And we'll do this one, The Cat Crept In.

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And what a week it's been as well. Record-breaking temperatures for May. The sun's been out. It's been hot. And I've gone away this weekend, I'll be really honest with you. And why wouldn't you?

from the long hot summer of 1976. That's Thin Lizzy. It has been hot. It's been exceptionally hot. Will the summer be better than 1976? Well, there's a question, isn't it? Sunshine Radio, The Breakfast Show, with me, Arnie, playing Fontella Bass, covered by Amy Winehouse.

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Just played you the third and final single off the album Sheet Music 1973 for 10cc's Silly Love. The Saturday morning sea shanty song of the day. Up and coming after this from 1977, We Just Disagree. A little bit of a yacht rock, courtesy of Dave Mason from the album Let It Flow. Great, this.

0: It's the Saturday Sea Shanty Song of the Day.
1: This morning's sea shanty comes from Marianne Faithful. It's entitled Flandyke Shore. It also features Kate and Anna McGarrigle, or McGarrigle, as I can get my words out this morning. Another track I discovered off another fantastic album.

Marianne Faithfull, Flandyke Shore. Beautiful, that. Another sea shanty, same time, same place, next Saturday. This, the last Saturday of May.

Englishman in New York. Englishman in New York is about a Quentin Crisp, an English writer and actor who moved to New York at the age of 80. Sting admired Crisp's courage to live individually in what he called a vicious and malevolent society. That's behind the music of Sting's track. I'm sure you knew that already, didn't you? Due to the record-breaking temperatures earlier in the week, there is a certain summer feel to the breakfast show this morning. This for the lowest stuffed man.

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0: We'll have Cliff Richard, Razor Light, Len Barry, Buddy Holly. We'll have Redbone, Jerry and the Pacemakers, The Script, Phil Collins, and Cat Stevens. And this is our Mystery TV theme tune. It's back to the 80s. But what is it? We will reveal all this Saturday morning from 9 o'clock right here on Sunshine Radio.
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It is May the 30th, 2026. It is Loomis Day. Mahon Loomis, a humble dentist, revolutionized the world when he created the wireless telegram. 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It is the 30th of May. National Water a Flower Day, National Hole in My Bucket Day, International Day of the Potato, National Mint Julep Day, National E-Bike Day, Statehood Day in Croatia, World MS Day, Thanksgiving Day, and National Creativity Day.

It is May the 30th. It is Champions League final tonight. And my nephew is driving down to Pukas Arena in Hungary, in Budapest, because it is just so much money to fly. Just crazy. So a safe journey down there, Tom. I hope everything goes all right for you. I hope the best team win. Arsenal versus PSG. Never been a massive Arsenal fan, I'll be honest with you. But a lot of my friends are, so best of luck to you all, gents. And congratulations for getting to the final.

0: Blur with Girls and Boys from 1994, when Brazil was crowned winner after defeating Italy 3-2 in a penalty shootout. We have the World Cup all up and coming. Starts in a couple of weeks' time. Looking forward to watching that on the telly and doing a few other warm-up gigs. I think I've got a few sorted out for the World Cup. That's on its way. Musical moments and memories up and coming after this from Al Green.
1: I'd like to dedicate this song to little Junior Parker, a cousin of mine.

0: Barker?
1: Yes, my lady?
0: You look great in those green bear bamboo socks.
1: Thank you, my lady. They've been improved, you know.
0: I know.
1: Far superior yarn, my lady.
0: I know.
1: Antibacterial, my lady.
0: You mean antibacterial, Barker?
1: Yes, my lady.
0: Well, I think you look wonderful, Barker. The color matches your cap perfectly.
1: Thank you, my lady.
0: You have more than one pair?
1: Yes, I have ordered 3 pairs, my lady.
0: Oh, good. If you ordered the small size, you could use one sock to hide your dignity. Or put on some trousers.

0: Yes, it certainly is. Just popping in to remind you about the Revival Show. 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

on this day 26 years ago, 2000, Eminem's second major label album, the Marshall Mathers LP, becomes the fastest selling rap album ever when it sells 1.76 million copies in its debut week. I always like Stan, I always like The Way I Am, but that's the one that really does it for me. The real Slim Shady, which is the clean version, because it is a little bit rude. And on this day, the 30th of May, back in 2017, Bob Seger's greatest hits album, released in 1994, is certified diamond for sales of 10 million copies.

Bob Seger. Sold by the Bucket Load. Musical moments and memories on this day back in 1992. Paul Simon marries Edie Brickell, a singer known for this song, What I Am, at a small ceremony on Long Island. Simon was previously married to Carrie Fisher, who's 26 years older than Brickell.

On this day back in 1966, that is a long time ago, it's just slightly before I was born, Dolly Parton marries Carl Thomas Dean, the owner of a national asphalt road paving business. The long-lasting pair celebrated their 50th anniversary in 2009.

And on this day, are you ready for this? Back in 1909, Benny Goodman is born in Chicago. At just 12 years old, he begins performing professionally as a clarinetist. By 14, he joins a musicians' union. He records his first solo in 1926. And by 1934, he is the leader of a 12-piece big band. Born on this day, 1909, Benny Goodman.

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Wow. Mike and the Mechanics, All I Need is a Miracle from 1986. You're locked into The Breakfast Show with me, Arnie, Saturday morning, Sunshine Radio. We do this every week from 7 o'clock through till 9.

Take Me Home from the 1984 album No Jacket Required. Just played you Phil Collins. Before that, yes, I played you Mike Rutherford. He'd assembled Mike and the Mechanics. This is the former Genesis guitarist Steve Hackett. The Heart Rules the Mind by his band GTR.

86 tomorrow, Genesis enter the Hot 100 with Invisible Touch. Joining four acts by current or former members of the group on the chart. So you have five Genesis-related acts share the same space in the Hot 100.

So the last track on this little segue that we're playing is Sledgehammer, the original Genesis lead singer. Peter Gabriel's at number 39. Just one place above When the Heart Rules the Minds by GTR, which was at number 40. Sledgehammer and Invisible Touch both go on to be US number ones.

Jackson Soda UK number one. That is James Ross. He's here at 9 with the greatest hits of music. Followed by Tony King's Time Tunnel at 11. 1 o'clock this afternoon, Kenny Tosh, The Revival Show. Excellent programme. Followed by Mark Stafford with Stafford's World at 3. Mike Hollis and the Sunbenders Soul 6. Edo Peters, Pete Tonner is in for Edo tonight at 8.

I love that record, Lenny Kravitz. It ain't over till it's over. It's just brilliant stuff, isn't it? Okay, that's I think that's just about us done and dusted. James Ross, Greatest Hits of Music, he's coming up next. Gonna leave you with Stevie Wonder, Master Blaster, as I get busier and busier into June, which is just a manic month for me. But I will be back next Saturday and next Sunday, covering for Martin and Katie, who are here tomorrow. Check them out. They've got Tennis on the Radio back. It is great, although I'm absolutely rubbish at it. So there we go. Have yourself a fantastic weekend. Right, I'm out of here. Love you lots. See you.

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0: Johnny and the Boys, back to 2004. Razor Light and Golden Touch. Okay, let's get into our future greatest hits now.
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0: And first up, new from Charlie XCX.

So three new ones for you. Charlie XCX and rock music. And Shania Twain and her new song, Dirty Rosie. And Miranda Lambert has Crisco.

was a global hit for Lynn Barry in 1965. It was 1, 2, 3, and it wasn't until 22 years later that someone came up with another song of that name. Who was that? It was Gloria Estefan and the Miami Sound Machine in 1987

0: so far on this hour of the greatest hits of music. We started things off with Michael Jackson and Off the Wall. Then it was Razor Light and Golden Touch. And from the charts of 2026, Justin Bieber and Nicki Minaj and Beauty and a Beat. And then it was back to the 60s for Lynn Barry and 1-2-3 from 65. And from 1957, Buddy Holly and Every Day. And then from the charts of 2026, the brand new song from Kylie from the Netflix documentary of the same name. It is her brand new hit. It is Light Up. The greatest hits of
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0: Classic hits, classic moments. Plenty more to come. We have got some of the best of the last 5 days.

Carrie Underwood and Something in the Water from 2014. Carrie, of course, serving as a judge on American Idol right now, alongside Luke Bryan

0: Good morning, welcome to the weekend. It is Saturday the 30th of May. This is James Ross with the greatest hits of music on Sunshine. What are you up to? What are your plans for the next 48 hours? Great song there from Bill Lovelady, one hit wonder from 79, Reggae for It Now.
1: Tasty stuff goes into making a summer sundae. 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On the menu, the Wheel of Four tunes, can you spot the connection between the songs? The Backwards Song, a little bit of classical, and our summer quiz, Tennis on the Radio. 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Cool.

as a memory back to the 70s, back to 1977. The theme from the BBC's Seaside Special, Get a Little Sand Between Our Toes, Tony McCauley and the New Edition. Okay, let's do our Mystery TV theme tune. Do you have any idea what this is? This was a show that was broadcast in the 80s and 90s. Between 1986 and 1992, they made 7 series and 93 episodes of this. It's a UK drama series made for ITV, seen around the world. It was all about an ex-fireman, a motorcycle-obsessed small-time businessman who at the same time acts as a private investigator, bodyguard and general troubleshooter. The theme tune by Jim Diamond, Hi Ho Silver. But what is the TV show? Oh, come on, you can do it.

So do you know what our Mystery TV theme tune is yet? No one to talk to, I got no doubt. Have you figured it out? Jim Diamond sings the theme tune Hi-Ho Silver to this show, which is made for ITV. It's a UK drama seen around the world, starring Michael Elphick, David Dacre, and later Neil Morrissey. It was all about an ex-fireman who was also a motorcyclist, a businessman, a private investigator, a bodyguard, and general troubleshooter. Oh yes, 93 episodes, 7 series between 86 and 1992. What was the show? Did you get it? It was Boone.

Ah, smooth sounds from 1975, the Blackbirds and Walking in Rhythm. So did you get our Mystery TV theme tune? It was Boone, Hi-Ho Silver,

Now here's an idea for you. How about an early cocktail to energise your day? A smooth blend of sumptuous songs, a daily guessing game, the mystery and history, surprising stories behind the legendary tunes, topical musings, and a playlist that provides timeless classics fused with rarely aired treats. Those are the ingredients. I'm Simon Shaw. Looking forward to whipping them

So how many of those could you identify back to 1981 for Star Sound? And that was the ABBA medley, which was the follow-up to their first hit, which was just called Stars on 45.

first came out last year, but it's back in the charts of 2026. It's a title track from her album, Midnight Sun, from Zara Larsson. Well, catching up now with some more showbiz and celebrity stories, and Ed Sheeran has split from Warner Music after 15 years and will now release music independently through his own Gingerbread Man label. Ed says the move comes after major life changes. He wants a fresh direction after evolving from teenage pop performer into playing the world's biggest stadiums. Warner praised Ed's success and thanked him for their partnership. Christina Aguilera and Will Smith are set to headline one Philly Unity Concert for America, a huge free celebration marking the U.S.'s 250th anniversary in Philadelphia on July 4th. The six-hour event will also feature DJ Jazzy Jeff, Jill Scott, The Roots, and Seal, with organizers promising the biggest free concert ever staged across the U.S. And Jessie J says she's now cancer-free. After receiving her latest results, she underwent a mastectomy after being diagnosed with early-stage breast cancer back in 2025. Jessie, of course, rose to fame as a songwriter originally, writing hits like Party in the USA for Miley Cyrus, before launching her solo career in 2011 and becoming the first British female artist to have six top 10 hits

That's a song originally made famous by Elkie Brooks back in the late 70s. Sunshine After the Rain, the version by Berry from 1995. Quick look into the birthday file, and let's say hello and happy birthday to Ian, to Ferelith, Paul, to Nick, to Gordon, also to Avi, Sonia, Steve, Andy, and Glenn. And to you, if it's your birthday this week, what are you up to? Hope you're going to do lots of great stuff and, of course, have a giant slice of birthday cake.

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Oh, back to the glory days of Stock Aitken Waterman, 1989, Jason Donovan, and Every Day I Love You More. Well, plenty to come in the hour ahead. Lots of great music from the last 5 decades. Let's see what we can pull out of the bag for you. So what do we got?

0: Just loads of great music and fabulous memories from back in the day. From the 50s to the 20s and everything in between, it's the greatest hits of music.
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0: Oh, we're breathing some life into some of those archive recordings from back in the day. Still so much to come, like this one.

Oh, goodness, there's one from the archive. Haven't heard that for a bit. 1974, top 10 for Redbone and Come and Get Your Love. Okay, let's do the movie minute now. Well, if you're looking for something to watch, then here are some of the films out there or streaming online right now. And starting with one of the greatest hits of the movies, and it is Hackers, the 1995 cybercrime thriller starring Johnny Lee Miller. A gifted young hacker is back after years of being banned from computers and is soon entangled in a dangerous corporate conspiracy. As rival hackers, viruses, and federal agents close in, curiosity and rebellion collide in Hackers. Well, coming up to date now, and 1 Mile is a new thriller starring Ryan Philippe. A former Special Forces soldier takes his daughter on a college tour that unexpectedly leads them to a dangerous off-grid community. What begins as routine soon becomes a fight for survival against unpredictable enemies. It is called 1 Mile. And Waste Man is the 2025 prison drama starring David Johnson. A prisoner nearing parole dreams of meeting the son he's never known and starting over with a clean slate. But as violence and power struggles erupt inside the prison walls, his hopes for freedom are suddenly put at risk. It is Waste Man. So 3 film selections for you. Hackers from 1995 starring Johnny Lee Miller. 1 Mile, the new thriller starring Ryan Philippe. And Waste Man, the prison drama from 2025 starring David Johnson.

they are bouncing back again. Brand new song for 2026, Duran Duran, with Nile Rodgers and Free to Love. It's the greatest hits of music. Okay, a song for Mel coming up. James Ross at greatesthitsandmusic.com. If you

0: Well, so far on this hour of the greatest hits of music, we started off the sequence with Jason Donovan and Every Day I Love You More. Then it was Redbone from the 70s and Come and Get Your Love. And from the charts of 2026, Duran Duran and Nile Rodgers and Free to Love. We went back to 2022 for Lil Nas X and That's What I Want, to the 50s for Cliff Richard and Living Doll, and to the 60s for Jerry and the Pacemakers, I Like It. And this is the brand new song, the brand new hit from Gracie Abrams from the charts of 2026. It is Hit the Wall.
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Death Thrill was the album by Steely Dan from 1972, which contained that song, Reeling in the Years. But the guitar solo, not actually played by a member of Steely Dan, it was actually played by a session musician. He was

0: Saturday. Oh, we love Saturday. It is the 30th of May. It is the weekend. James Ross with the greatest hits of music till 11. And then it's Tony with the Time Tunnel through until 1. Two great songs. Calvin Harris and His My Way from 2016. And before that, Steely Dan, Reeling in the Years.
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Joel was number one on the Billboard Hot 100 back in 1983. With Tell Her About It, we are playing the number ones and globally at the moment. Beauty and a Beat, Justin Bieber and Nicki Minaj. Number one on the Europe Official Top 100, also number one in Belgium and Germany. And number one at Eurovision.

Yes, it was number one at Eurovision. It won the contest. It's also, though, now number one on the Europe Official Top 100. It's number one in Bulgaria, its home market, and number one in Germany as well. Dara and Bangaranga. Elsewhere around the world, Choosing Texas from Ella Langley, number one in Australia, in New Zealand, in Canada, and the US. Okay, let's do a number one from 2023 now.

Oh yes, number one in 2023, Harry Styles, and As It Was, and our other number ones, number one at Eurovision, Bangaranga from Dara, and before that from 83, Billy Joel, number one on the US Billboard Hot 100, and Tell Her About It.

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1: The fabulous sound of the brilliant Billy Fury settling for a second week at 17 in thoughts of our one and only chart newcomer. They came out at 14 5 weeks ago, up to 6, then a 5, 2 weeks at 3. This week, up to number 2 for the Bee Gees, Bee Gee Fever, and...
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If you'd like to get in touch, James Ross at greatesthitsofmusic.com is how you can find me and Lucy. Greg has been in touch. This one is for Pat. Happy 25th wedding anniversary, Pat.

collaboration by Sabrina Carpenter together with Madonna. It is called Bring Your Love and comes from Madonna's forthcoming album Confessions 2. That, as Madonna says, dance music is definitely not dead. Posting disco-themed photos online, Madonna says, maybe you're playing the wrong music, prompting speculation that she was responding to lyrics from Charlie XCX's new single, Rock Music. Madonna's album is out July 3rd, reuniting her with her producer, Stuart Price. Elton John, Tom York and Calvin Harris were among the winners of the 2026 Ivor Novello Awards. Elton also became the Academy's first ever president, while George Michael received a posthumous honour. Other big winners included Sam Fender, Lily Allen and Rosalia during a star-packed celebration of songwriting and composing talents. And Rod Stewart is hinting his touring career could soon be winding down after suggesting his 2027 UK tour may be his last. Rod, who's now 81, is stressing, though, that he has no plans to retire completely and still loves making music. Previously, he said he's working on a covers album, a country record, and new material with the

3 months in the charts. Number one all over Europe. It was 1998 from the album Supernatural, Desiree and Life. Well, thanks to our producer and web guru, Lucy, to our backroom team this time of Joe, Mark and Glenn. This is James Ross and I'll leave you today with a classic from Cat Stevens and hope you can join me again same time, same place for some more of the greatest hits of music. Have fun, take it easy and I'll see you then.

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1: It certainly is. Very good morning, Sunshiners. Thanks to James Ross for a great show on the greatest hits on Sunshine Radio. Well, TK's back with the Time Tunnel. We've reset the clock. We're going back to the 50s in this hour, 1955, 1960. Looking for songs we haven't played before. From 55 then, we've got a little bit of Rosemary Clooney.

it's so delicious. Everybody come capisce how to mambo Italiano. That's nice.

0: respectable. And she's only 9 days old.
1: Only got 1955, Rosemary Clooney, Mambo Italiano, and the Ames Brothers, and the Naughty Lady of Shady Lane. A very good morning to you. Some of these recordings are taken directly from 78 RPM Records, so bear with me on the quality. We are 71 years ago. It's a long time, isn't it? Great stuff, though. Great to have you company. Hi on the Facebook thread this morning. Hope your Saturday morning's going well. So, 1955 in the UK was a time of massive political shake-ups, big cultural milestones and major shifts in everyday life. More information on that a little bit later. Ruby Murray was in the charts with Happy Days and Lonely Nights.

0: So the first 2 years on the show before I was even born. What about you? Were you around in 1955 or 1960? We're going way back in this hour then, after midday, for the younger members of our audience, 1970 and 1980. Churchill resigned in this year due to poor health at the age of 80. That's a good run as Prime Minister, isn't it? And the new leader, Anthony Eden, took over the top job straight away. Coming up, Dean Martin from 55.
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0: was Dino's seventh top 20 hit. His first one was back in 1952. Sorry, 53 with Kiss. That was it, 1953 with Kiss, which made number five. And this was his seventh top 20 hit with Let Me Go, Lover. Now we've got Johnny Brandon coming your way with a song called Tomorrow. Hi to all the time tunnelers on the Facebook thread. Great to be in your company on the weekend. Here we are, Sunshine Radio.
1: Team 55.

0: tomorrow.
1: It was actually Johnny Brandon and the Phantoms were his backing group, making number 8 in March 55. He had a follow-up to that called Don't Worry, which made number 18, and that was the last we heard from him in this particular chart. American singer and actor now, Eddie Fisher.

0: Edwin Jack Fisher, known professionally as Eddie Fisher, released 15 studio albums, one original live album, various compilation albums, and 83 singles. Yes, he did. And there he is with Always Hearing Wedding Bells. Now, I've got a mystery voice for you from this particular year. Who is it? There's a clue in the dialogue for TK Point. Pop it on the thread or see if you get it right. I'll give you a couple of listens.
1: It's pure. It's about 70-30, I think, and 70% in terms of respect and 30% in the fact that I tried about 4 years ago to get rid of the junior.
0: Bit of a clue in there.
1: It's pure. It's about 70-30, I think, and 70% in terms of respect and 30% in the fact that I tried about 4 years ago to get rid of the junior.
0: There you go. Who is that? Pop it on the thread if you know. I'm going to play a song from him very, very soon. Sunshine Radio. But first, one of my mum's favourite singers. The beautiful voice of Mr. Nat King Cole in the Time Tunnel, Saturday morning.

0: beautiful voice of Nat King Cole in the Tunnel from 1955, A Blossom Fell. Mystery voice.
1: It's pure, it's about 70-30, I think, and 70% in terms of respect and 30% in the fact that I tried about 4 years ago to get rid of the junior.
0: Give you the answer right after Pat Boone.

Fantastic. September 55, Love Me or Leave Me Made, number 8 for Sammy Davis Jr. And that's our mystery voice. In the dialogue, he was talking about, they suggested he drop the Jr., but it just didn't sound right. Our last track from 55 has got a little point on it as well. This song appeared in a musical back in the day. Do you remember the title of the musical? Tony Bennett.

Your Class from Tony Bennett, Stranger in Paradise. The name of the musical for the TK point was Kismet. Kismet gets you the point. Okay, we're off to 1960 after we've heard from Simon Shaw.

Now, here's an idea for you. How about an early cocktail to energise your day? A smooth blend of sumptuous songs, a daily guessing game, the mystery and history, surprising stories behind the legendary tunes, topical musings, and a playlist that provides timeless classics fused with rarely aired treats. Those are the ingredients. I'm Simon Shaw. Looking forward to whipping them up for you.

So here we are, the Time Tunnel has brought us back to 1960. In the UK, it's marked the true dawn of the swinging 60s, bringing massive cultural shifts, the end of national service, and major political speeches. The Beatles were formed in this year and started playing in Hamburg. Coronation Street began. Its very first episode in December of this year. And the twist craze, a brand new dance style swept across the dance halls across the nation with Chubby Checker.

couple of instrumentals to start us off from 1960. Johnny and the Hurricanes, Down Yonder. Back to back with Duane Eddy, and Because They're Young. We had our first lady politician in this year. Margaret Thatcher made her very first speech in the House of Commons. Freddie Cannon was in the charts. Way Down Yonder in New Orleans.

His first release, Tallahassee Lassie, was in August 1959. That made number 17 in the charts. This was the follow-up in January 1960. Way Down Yonder in New Orleans made number 3 for Freddie Cannon. People started driving on the M1 this year as parts of it were finished, and the Everly Brothers are in the charts. When Will I Be Loved?

was minus one in this particular year. Were you around? The Everlys were with When Will I Be Loved. The first performance by the Beatles in their, under their new name in Hamburg, Germany, took place in this particular year. And Oliver hit the stage. The famous musical by Lionel Bart opened in the London's West End. Now, Jimmy Jones was in the charts. He was a very handy man to have around.

Give me water. Loving these tunes from 1960. Sunshiners, hope you are too on this Saturday morning on Sunshine Radio. TK with you till 1 o'clock. Don't forget, after midday, 1970 and 1980, two fabulous years. Now, Elvis was in the charts, and this song started as a B-side, but which song was it the B-side to? Do you know? Pop it on the thread for a TK point.

Runaway track from The King. Started life as a B-side of It's Now or Never in the States, and then it's released in the UK as an A-side and made number two for Elvis in April 1960. Fantastic track. Now, I've got a question for you, another one. Which modern Stone Age family, animated family, made their TV debut in September 1960? Animated family made their TV debut in September 1960. A modern Stone Age should be a good clue there for you. Give the answer right after The Drifters.

Very early hit for the Fabulous Drifters, Dance With Me, 1960. Well, the animated modern Stone Age family that made their debut on our TV sets in September 1960. The answer is...

Nilsson Arcadori had his first two chart hits in 1959 with Old Carol and I Go Eight. Now, Stairway to Heaven was April 1960, making number eight for him. Brilliant stuff. Now, Adam Faith was having lots of hits around this time, and we played this one last time when Johnny Comes Marching Home, but it's a double A-side with a song called Made You, so let's give that a spin today.

Adam Faith, double A side, at number 5 in July 1960 with Made You. The other side was When Johnny Comes Marching Home. Time for just one more from our year of 1960 before we get ready for 1970, 1980 in the time tunnel. And the last one from 60 is Johnny Burnett's Dreaming, no G.

0: till my dreaming comes.
1: Brilliant. Johnny Burnett there, our last track from 1960. We're off to 1970 and 1980 after the top of the hour.
2: Now, the biggest songs from the best decades. It's another time tunnel with Tony.

And a very good afternoon, Sunshiners. Welcome to the time tunnel in 1970 and 1980 in this hour, rocking you into 1970 with the Dave Clark 5, good old rock and roll, and Can Heat, Let's Work Together. What a year this is, 1970. You want it? Come and get it.

fabulous Badfinger and Come and Get It, 1970. Well, what a year this is. The Beatles officially split up in April when Paul McCartney announced he was leaving the group. Black Sabbath were born this particular year. We had Doctor Who in colour with John Pertwee taking over the role, and the Goodies debuted with the wacky BBC comedy TV programme. Their first episode, they became famous for their giant kitten and tandem bicycle, didn't they? Andy Fairweather Lowe had left Amen Corner and formed a band called Fairweather with just the one hit in 1970, Natural Sinner. Here it is.

0: just everyone. Well, it made number six in July of our year for Fairweather, Andy Fairweather Lowe's band. Just a one hit, though. Great track, Natural Sinner. And this year, the Rally Chopper hit the streets in full force. Did you have one back in the day? Huge arrow handlebars and long banana seat. Worth a fortune now. You've got one. And the halfpenny finally retires the old British pre-decimal halfpenny coin. It was officially taken out of use in 1970. This happened just 1 year before the UK fully changed its money system. We all know about that. We've got 10 years after playing next.
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Kingsbury Treasure on the Time Tunnel show today, 10 years after Love Like a Man. British rock band, just a one hit in 1970, making number 10. Very unusually on the single, the A-side played at 45 RPM, the B-side was played at 33 and a third RPM. Quite unusual for the time. We've got the Rattles on the way.

0: Rattles, German beat and rock band formed in Hamburg 1960, known for this big hit, The Witch, psychedelic hits. And they performed with the Beatles in Hamburg a few times, and yeah, very good German band, a one-hit wonder in the UK there with a great track to play at Halloween. But here it is in the Time Tunnel today. Trivia question on 1970. 2 points on this. Which massive event was held for the very first time in September on Michael Eavis' farm? And what was its original name for the second point? Okay, so which massive event was held for the very first time in September on Michael Eavis' farm? And what was it originally called? Okay, we've got steam on the way.
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peaking at number 9, just inside the year, 1970 for Steam. It wasn't actually a band called Steam, it was a bunch of session musicians, really. And just a one hit, making number 9, as I say. Great track. Now, TV memory for you from 70.

world's longest-running TV sports quiz. The pilot aired in December 68, and then the series ran from 1970 till 2023. A question of sports.

0: Motown double play to see it out of 1971, a fantastic year. Them Four Tots doing better second time around, making number 10. Back to back with Stevie Wonder, Never Had a Dream Come True. Time Tunnel, Saturday afternoon, TK in the chair, with you till 1 o'clock on Sunshine Radio. Don't forget, 1980 coming up. Now watch out, there's a Humphrey about.
1: Had your morning lie-in and you're preparing for Rodders on the Radio. But what do you do in that in-between time, that's Fridays between 9 and 11? You could join me, Carl Humphreys, for my Friday show. We start with Three of a Kind. Three songs, one connection. There's a track attack for you to guess clue by clue. 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That's cunningly called the 5 to 11. 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On your smart speaker or online, join me on Sunshine this Friday between 9 and 11. 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

Opening up 1980 with The Beat, back to back with a special Scar double play, Too Much Too Young. Fantastic, and ranking full stop from The Beat. Okay, the answer to the trivia from the 1970 was Glastonbury, the Pilton Festival. Two points.

Elvis Costello and the Attractions in the Time Tunnel, Saturday afternoon on Sunshine Radio 1980. Yeah, the Pilton Festival was the original name for Glastonbury. Well done if you got that. And trivia for the 1980 year is, which multimillionaire became the first person to fly a hot air balloon across the Atlantic, starting his journey in 1980? Okay, which multimillionaire became the first person to fly a hot air balloon across the Atlantic, starting in 1980? TK points on that. Pop it on the thread. Do we know who it is?

0: Fantastic from the Undertones. My Perfect Cousin. In this year, we had the first indie chart, and this was the first chart that published to track music from independent record labels. The Pirate Radio Syncs, famous pirate radio station, the MV Mi Amigo, which broadcast Radio Caroline, tragically sank off the English coast during a storm in March of this year, and Spandau Ballet explodes onto the scene, scoring their very first top 10 hit with the track To Cut a Long Story Short. We haven't got Spandau on this show, but we do have The Jam, and they're coming up.
1: This is Sunshine 80.

brilliant jam. Play that one for Mr. Marcus, who pops up on the thread now and again in the time tunnel on Saturday. It's great to play the jam always. And the answer to the question, the multi-millionaire that the first person to fly the hot air balloon across the Atlantic in 1980 was, of course, Richard Branson. Did you get that? We'll have a TV memory with a couple of questions after UB40.

1980. UB40 are playing a gig not far from where I live in Delamere Forest on Friday the 19th of June at the great venue near Northwich in Cheshire. That'll be a great night.

0: right. TV memory with a couple of points on it.
1: This is my boss, Jonathan Hahn, a self-made millionaire. He's quite a guy. This is Mrs. H. She's gorgeous. She's one lady who knows how to take care of herself. By the way, my name is Max. I take care of both of them, which ain't easy. Because when they met, it was murder.
0: So yeah, Heart to Heart for the 2 points. Who were the two main actors in the series? Who were the two lead actors in Heart to Heart for 2 TK points? Name the two actors in Heart to Heart

while, Peter Gabriel gained without frontiers back-to-back with his former band, Genesis, and turned it on again from 1980. Wow, great to do that in the time tunnel. The answer to the TV question was Robert Wagner and Stephanie Powers. Well done if you got that. 2 TK points. Oh, right then, our last track is a vinyl. We're on vinyl for this one. Excuse the crackles. Mr. Jimmy Ruffin and a forgotten gem, Hold On To My Love. Our last track from 1980 in the time tunnel.

track from 1980, Forgotten Gem from Jimmy Ruffin on vinyl. Hold On to My Love. What a journey in the tunnel today, folks. 1955, 60, 70 and 1980. Four great years. Whatever you're doing for the rest of your weekend, have a great time. Kenny Tosh is up next at 1 o'clock. Check out the whole schedule, Sunshine, www.sunshine-radio.co.uk. It's all there for you. I'll see you next time on Sunshine Radio. Have a great weekend.

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Yes, it's the Revival Show. Great to have your company for today. My name's Kenny Tosh. What's yours? Our weekly walk through my record collection. My little hits and gems from the 60s and the 70s. Bit of Motown kicking us off for this edition of the Revival Show. Was indeed Levi Stubbs along with the Four Tops. A version stood around to this day. And standard in the shadows of love. So if you're ready, here's the oldies.

Apparently, she actually hated the nickname Mama Cass. Cass Elliot, as we knew her better from what it yes. Well, I suppose, really, she was tagged with the Mamas and Papas for quite a few years. And the tune called It's Getting Better. Here's one of the greats from the 1970s. Never actually got to see these guys in concert, which was a bit disappointing. Errol Brown, Hot Chocolate. Love is

Well, the tune that started life as a television commercial for jeans. I don't actually know if Brutus jeans are actually still on the go these days. Anyway, Lord David Dundas. Just notice a new compilation of David songs are doing the rounds on the supermarket shelves at the moment. So keep an eye out for that. Contains the other hit that David had, which was called Another Funny Honeymoon. There's one worth an outing, perhaps on a future revival show. David Dundas and a tune called Jeans On. One from the Summer of Love in 1967. These are the Young Rascals.

The offshore stations have played that very heavily back in the 1960s. The Young Rascals, great tune, and it's one which is called Groovin'. These are the Supremes. Come See About Me.

I just noticed the new compilation, which is doing the rounds at the moment. Quite a few supermarket shelves, I hasten to add. It's called Motown Hits of the 60s. That's one of them, from the Supremes, of course. And Come See About Me, under the watchful eye of Van McCoy. These guys had loads of hits, and in fact, I believe there's a version of the Stylistics are still around today. One of their hits of the 1970s is a great number, which is called 16 Bars.

one of their 70s hits. It was like Rock and Roll Baby, which I have played for you previously on the Revival Show. I would actually love to hear that tune, you know, instrumental version. Perhaps there's some kind of AI that can remove vocals so you can hear just the backing track. Just one thing I would like. Great one from the Stylistics on a tune called 16 Bars.

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0: something strangely compulsive about listening to the Allman Brothers. 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
1: That was great, man.

It must be a coincidence, as the man once said. I was just chatting a few weeks ago and said there's no television channel that's actually shown any of the old Monkees television series. Lo and behold, there is a channel which is called Rewind. I believe I've now started to show the complete Monkee series. So if you're a fan of Monkees and 60s tunes and utter mayhem, of course, in the television series, watch out for that. The Monkees are the last train to Clarksville.

enjoying some time in the Isle of Man. It's The Who and Happy Jack. Quick reminder, if you want to get in touch with me and lead the programme, check out my website, which is revivalshow.co.uk. 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

Johnny did cover a couple of oldies throughout the 60s and 70s, and of course a massive hit for Sam Cooke a few years earlier. That's Johnny Nash and a tune called Cupid. Just looking down the list of your favourite instrumental introductions of all time, this one makes it into the top 10 from Edison Lighthouse.

0: What's the matter? You look down.
1: Man, I'm most disturbed.
0: Why?
1: It's my girl.
0: What do you mean?
1: She's involved with another guy.
0: Another guy?
1: An international personality.
0: Why?

0: I don't know.
1: My old mate Daffy Don used that end piece as a jingle for many a day. The Detergents, who had another hit in the States, which was called Leader of the Laundromat. Yes, but you can guess it was a parody of Leader of the Pack. That, indeed, the Pirates played very heavily back in the 1960s. Detergents, I don't know, is what they say. We're gonna move.

from the very first LP, of course, The Governors, and Please Please Me, standing in a record shop. Oh, decisions, decisions. Do I buy a mono copy of the album or a stereo copy of the album? I plumped for the stereo. Apparently, the mono version of Please Please Me is worth a few bob these days, if it's in half decent nick. There we go. Beatles and Please Please Me. Here's Simon Dupree and the Big Sound, and a tune which is called Kites.

Great tune from the late great Marianne Faithfull. That's some sound advice. That's Come and Stay With Me. That's the first hour complete. Don't go away. More classic hits on the Revival Show on the way.

And great to have you back right here on the Revival Show. My name's Kenny Tosh. What's yours? A walk through my record collection of two great decades, the 1960s and 70s. My original copy, in fact, is on Major Minor Records back in the 1960s. Tommy James and the Shondells and the tune called Moni Moni. A one-hit wonder for these ladies back in the 60s. I wonder if you can remember this hit from a bunch of girls called the Paper Dolls.

I think the hit actually was bigger in the Netherlands rather than this part of the world. The Paper Dolls, and a tune called Something Here in My Heart. There's some black and white footage around, apparently, of the ladies performing that. I think it's on Dutch television. Anyway, this one did a bit better at the charts, from David Essex.

The late, great Steve Harley and Cockney Rebel. You know, when you see artists actually covering Beatles tunes, you go, ooh, okay. But putting that on the turntable back in the 1970s, I think the guys did a wonderful job. It is Here Comes the Sun. Well, here comes a piece of Motown from the Marvelettes.

Craggy Valley and the Four Seasons and the one called Big Girls Don't Cry. I was just actually flicking around some movie channels the other evening, just happened to catch the movie about the guy's life story, and very good it is as well, can recommend it. It was called The Jersey Boys, indeed, which was taken from the stage musical. Talking of classics, this one from the 1970s, Jeff Lynne and the ELO on the Revival Show.

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Well, I will put my hands up and say they are one of my favourite bands. Wonderful stuff from the Four Moods of Music. Wonderful sound of the Moody Blues. And that's right by Seesaw. Let's go back to the Summer of Love back in 1967. Here's an invitation coming from the Flower Pop Men, who say, let's go to San Francisco. Sounds like a wonderful idea to me.

0: I have played the full version for you previously on a revival show, which lasts for about 5.5 minutes. Back in the 60s, it was part one, and part two was on the B-side, but they've actually put a complete version on a compilation CD I have of the 1960s. The Flower Pot Men, who say, "Let's go to San Francisco." Oh, look, it's Dean Friedman. Hi, Dean.
1: Hey, folks, this is Dean Friedman, and you can thank your lucky stars that you've got Kenny Tosh.

Oh, yes, it was a Bobby Day hit back in the 1950s. I can still see little Michael Jackson bouncing around the stage on his tank top, which was brightly coloured and looks like a Walls Family brick of ice cream. There we go, great one. Rockin' Robin and Michael Jackson. Here's a great bit of soul, the late, great Edwin Starr.

This is your offstage announcer, Gary Owens, with Kenny Tosh on The Revival Show. I'll spell it for you. ITFORYOU. Thank you.

Bob Dylan and Positively Fourth Street. You may recall David's other hits, which I have played for you on the Revival show, which indeed is Death of Pearly Spencer. A decade later, David came back with this one, By the Lights of Sirion.

0: That was a one-hit wonder back in the 1960s from a group called The Warm Sounds. Don't really know much about them, except that was their only hit, and a tune called Birds and Bees.
1: Well, dear listener, that's about it for today. So before I fall down the little hole in the middle, I'll just remind you, The Revival Show is compiled, produced, and presented by Kenny Tosh. And without the aid of a safety net. Until next time, I'm Gary Owens saying hello.
0: Hello. He does that extremely well. Gary, I say my thanks to you every week. Hey, friends and neighbors, look at that. I'm afraid Clock on the Wall says that. So, Father Time has once again deducted 120 minutes.

0: Niagara Girls?
1: Yes, contact details. If you would like to get in touch and request a tune from the 60s or 70s, it's actually on my website, which is revivalshow.co.uk. As I say, you can actually find some great options.

0: Welcome to 1969. We're on the edge of a new decade. The swinging 60s will soon be over, and man continues his journey into the universe and takes his biggest step on the road by landing on the moon. The music festival is king, with hundreds of thousands gathering for giant festivals at Woodstock and the Isle of Wight. 1969 memories. I'm Mark Stafford, and this is Stafford's World, the spotlight firmly shining on 1969. Rolling Stones, Honky Tonk Woman, and Georgie Fame's Peaceful. Music was changing too. We were moving away from the three-minute pop single into the world of album rock.
1: 1969.

0: you doing? I'm Arlo Guthrie, and you've probably listened to or heard about a thing called Alice's Restaurant. Now, as you know, Alice's Restaurant is about some friends of mine, Alice and Ray, who live in a church in Stockbridge, Massachusetts, where Alice ran her restaurant. Alice's Restaurant is not the name of the restaurant. It was the name of my song about the restaurant.
1: You can get anything you want at Alice's Restaurant.
0: And now, it's the name of a movie based on my song about Alice's Restaurant.
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3: What's that funny smell?
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5: We're gonna send your fingerprints off to Washington!
0: So I'm inviting all of you to meet me and Alice and Ray and Officer Obie and all kinds of groovy people doing all kinds of groovy things that are all part of the Alice's Restaurant anti-massacre movement. You

Whatever was changing around it, Motown was timeless through the 60s, superb songs through the whole of that decade. Junior Walker and the All-Stars, What Does It Take to Win Your Love? It is Stafford's World. I'm Mark Stafford, heading through the memories of a great year, 1969. Please take my hand, come with me. We're with the memories of 1969. Female Beatle fans are distraught as both Paul and John get married in the same month. And in Britain, teenagers get to decide the future direction of their nation for the first time as the voting age in the UK is reduced from 21 to 18. 1969 memories. Hope you're enjoying the music and the memories. And Woodstock was the big festival of the year, and these guys were there.

0: would say it was one of the best I've seen this year.
1: All right, if you'd like that type of picture.
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18: 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On Stafford's World, you've got the finest rock on the spotlight year.

As the Vietnam War continues, protests spread across the USA and include a candlelight march around the White House. Meanwhile, in North Vietnam itself, North Vietnamese President Ho Chi Minh dies, 1969. That guy was scoring hits in 69, quite a lot of them, Glen Campbell and Galveston, and Canned Heat's Going Up the Country as we explore the music and the memories of 69. More to come in the second and the third hours as we open up the pages of the rock history book. Here's an overlooked album from 1969, not only a great album, but also an album with a superb sleeve. It was a red velvet cover for the double album Odessa by the Bee Gees.

Rock supergroups were the in thing in 1969. Peter Frampton and Steve Marriott came together to form Humble Pie. Bee Gees were there as well with the Odessa album, a double album from them, and that was Edison. It was a good year to go to the cinema. Big musicals included Paint Your Wagon and Hello Dolly. And the three biggest grossing films of the year were Butch Cassidy and the Sundance Kid with Paul Newman and Robert Redford, Midnight Cowboy with John Voight and Dustin Hoffman, and Easy Rider with Peter Fonda, Dennis Hopper, and Jack Nicholson.

0: If ever a movie captured its time, it was that one. The Easy Rider soundtrack and the Byrds and I Wasn't Born to Follow. Carole King wrote that song. Easy Rider with Peter Fonda, Dennis Hopper and Jack Nicholson, one of the big films of 1969. And we're back with more from 69 in a moment.
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0: with Mark Stafford.
1: In the summer of 1969, on a rain-swept farm in upstate New York, there was a phenomenon called the Woodstock Music Festival.
2: Now, there have been a lot of things going on with all these elements conspiring, like the sticky mud wiggling between our toes and the drippy rain rolling down our neck. But it's all part of the high, because it glues us all together, because we're all in this same puddle.
3: Yeah, have you staying stoned and you've got enough water and you've got a place to sleep and everything?
1: For many adults, what happened at Woodstock was the generation gap at its widest. 400,000 young people sat for 3 days in a muddy cow pasture and listened to the amplified beat of rock. And as the beat went on, the drugs came out. The scene overwhelmed the police, who let the mob do its own thing. But the big surprise of Woodstock was that the festival, a model for others like it in 1969, was peaceful, an Aquarian gathering under a cloud of marijuana smoke that drifted up into the wet country air.
4: 1969, the music and the memories on staff.

Now when I talk to God, I knew he'd understand. He said, stick by me and I'll be your guiding hand. But don't ask me what I think of you. I might not give the answer that you want me to.

Sadly, we had to consign him to the one-hit wonder bin, but what a one-hit wonder. Noel Harrison's The Windmills of Your Mind. And it was Fleetwood Mac's Oh Well from 1969. On the technology front in 69, supersonic passenger travel is on the horizon as the maiden flight of the Concorde supersonic passenger airliner takes place. And the Victoria line on the London Underground opens. And of course, we learnt some new words. We did in 69. Those included the internet, as the internet is born, with the first computer-to-computer message being sent over the Advanced Research Projects Agency network. The official heart arrived in 1969. The first artificial heart transplant takes place in Houston, Texas. And the jumbo jet arrives in our lives with the maiden voyage of the Boeing 747-100, the world's largest airplane. 1969, you're with me and the memories. I'm Mark Stafford. And this is Stafford's World. Saw this band in 69. They were great. Great band to see. Steve Ellis on vocals and The Love Affair.

0: killed the Dylan Roth!
1: Was a sample of what they'd come for. 170,000 pop fans invaded the Isle of Wight for the three-day festival of music. Bob Dylan was the star. But while they waited for the top spot artist, there was plenty of other with it music and plenty of groups to provide it. They'd come, they'd camp, they'd dance, they'd listen to their idol. There was some disappointment that Dylan's appearance wasn't longer. Nevertheless, they got what they came for, one of the biggest hippie happenings ever. The power of pop had made it a memorable happening, as they say.
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spotlight shining bright on 1969. America has a new president as Richard Milhouse Nixon is sworn in as the 37th president of the United States. And as one world leader arrives, another departs as Charles de Gaulle resigns as French president and is replaced by Georges Pompidou. 1969 memories. We had the love affair, Steve Ellis and his band bringing on back the good times, and Sly Stone, Sly and the Family Stone, and Everyday People. And as we progress onwards through the music of 1969, we mentioned about the albums taking over from the singles. Everything was getting a little bit creative, like this from Procol Harum.

0: Paramount Pictures proudly presents Goodbye, Columbus. Based on the novella by Philip Roth. A Stanley R. Jaffe production in Technicolor. Directed by Larry Pierce. Screenplay by Arnold Schulman. Starring Richard Benjamin, Jack Klugman, co-starring Nan Martin, with new songs by the Association, and introducing Ally McGraw.
1: 1969.

Psychedelic Soul was here in 1969, The Temptations and Cloud Nine. And in the music world, the Beatles make their last ever public performance on the roof of Apple Records in London. The short impromptu concert is to eventually appear in the Let It Be film. And Led Zeppelin released their debut album, simply called Led Zeppelin. It's widely regarded as one of the very first heavy metal albums, 1969 Memories. And we have one more song before we finish off part one of our look at 1969 and round off the first hour with this. It was from the musical Hair. It was a cover version of a song from the musical. It was Oliver and Good Morning Starshine.

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1: Mike Hollis, are you getting enough?
2: Hello, soulmates. Do yourself a favour and get on your sunbed as

We're blowing the dust off the pages of the rock and roll history book and wiping away the dust we see May 1969 appearing. I'm Mark Stafford. We'll venture through America's 10 best-selling rock singles, Britain's 10 best-selling rock singles, and Britain's 10 best-selling rock albums from May 1969. We'll take our first step at our look at to May 1969 down the bottom reaches of the Cashbox 100, though, as we check out a couple of songs bubbling under. This was a song written by Bob Dylan that nobody managed to make the charts with, but many, many, many people covered in the 1960s. One of the very best covers was at 79. Alex Chilton and his band The Box Tops doing Bob Dylan's I Shall Be Released at 79.

It's May 1969. The Soviet space probe Venera 5 lands on Venus, and Pete Townsend of The Who spends a night in a New York jail for assaulting a plainclothes police officer during a performance. May 1969. A couple of songs bubbling under in America. Alex Chilton and the Box Tops and I Shall Be Released, the Bob Dylan song, and Tommy James and the Shondells at 54 and the superb Sweet Cherry Wine. And on we go. We're into the 10 biggest selling rock singles in America in May 1969. And at 10, it was Simon.

I'm Mark Stafford. It's May 1969. Looking at some of the best-selling rock singles in America. Simon and Garfunkel were at 10 with The Boxer, and it was The Rascals at number 9 with C. And this was at 8 for Creedence Clearwater Revival, Bad Moon Rising.

May 1969, Eric Clapton, Steve Winwood, Ginger Baker and Rick Gretsch announced the formation of rock's first supergroup, Blind Faith. And John Lennon has his visa to visit the USA revoked following his recent drug conviction. Music and memories from the month of May 1969. At 80, it was Creedence Clearwater Revival and Bad Moon Rising, and the seventh biggest selling rock single in America came from the band Neon Philharmonic. It was Morning Girl. And at 6, it was song written by Harry Nilsson and charted by the Three Dog Night. This was One.

0: This is Stafford's World with Mark Stafford. Stay tuned. We'll be back with more in just a few minutes.
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0: See, I don't know much about you people, and I have come all the way from Boston to interview you, and I think I owe it to you to know something about you, don't you? Now, that you have a song, say, and one of the lines, and correct me if it's in, Christ, it ain't easy.
1: Yeah.
0: Everywhere I go, they're going to crucify me.
1: Rubbish. I didn't say it. The lyrics go, Christ, you know it ain't easy. You know how hard it can be. The way things are going, they're going to crucify me and you, baby.
0: Well, this isn't my song, but these don't express my...
2: We're all together in this world. Let's face it, you and I are married together in this world. You see, it's like being stuck
0: now,
2: in
0: now, that is a very unkind thought to plant in my mind.
2: Well,
0: I want to tell you that this may stay with me and I wake up screaming. This is not true. You say that to him, not to me.
2: But that's your paranoia. Everybody's married this
0: world. No, it's just a matter of taste. It's a matter of taste.
2: Okay, well, whatever taste you want to hold on to, I mean, everything
0: I'll hold on to what I've got.

These are the biggest selling rock singles in America in May 1969. At 6, it was the Three Dog Night, and 1 and the Grassroots were at 5 with The River Is Wide. And at 4, the taster for the forthcoming double album, the rock opera Tommy, was this. For The Who at 4, Pinball Wizard.

The continent of Atlantis was an island which lay before the Great Flood in the area we now call the Atlantic Ocean. So great an area of land that from her western shores, those beautiful sailors journeyed to the south and the North Americas with ease, in their ships with painted sails. To the east, Africa was her neighbor, across a short strait of sea miles. The great Egyptian age is but a remnant of the Atlantean culture. The antediluvian kings colonized the world. All the gods who play in the mythological dramas, in all legends from all lands, were from fair Atlantis. Knowing her fate, Atlantis sent out ships to all corners of the earth. On board were the 12. The poet, the physician, the farmer, the scientist, the magician, and the other so-called gods of our legends, though gods they were. And as the elders of our time choose to remain blind, let us rejoice and let us sing and dance and ring in the new. Hail Atlantis!

It's May 1969. After months of delay, the QE2 liner finally sails from Southampton to New York on its maiden voyage. And preparations are finalized for the launch of Apollo 10, which is to be the final lunar expedition before man lands on the moon. We're looking at America's biggest selling rock singles. Pinball Wizard from The Who was at 4, and Donovan's Atlantis was at 3. And this was at 2 for the Guess Who. This is These Eyes.

I'm Mark Stafford. The music and the memories are from the month of May 1969. Canada's Guess Who were at two with These Eyes, and the biggest selling rock single in America and most of the world in May 1969 came from the Beatles. It was Get Back.

It's May 1969. Student protests sweep American universities as students call for greater involvement in university affairs and an end to the Vietnam War. And Jimi Hendrix is arrested and then released on $10,000 bail after being charged with possession of heroin at Toronto Airport. Music and the memories from the month of May 1969. Britain's biggest selling rock albums from May 69. And the album at 10 was the 2020 album from the Beach Boys. We'll take a track from that.

It's May 1969, the crazy world of Arthur Brown begin a US tour with Scott's group Cartooner Support. And amongst the artists playing at the Marquee Club in London this month are the Groundhogs, the Alan Bowne, Terry Reid, Yes, King Crimson, Blodwyn Pig and Coliseum. Memories of May 1969. Looking at the biggest selling rock albums in Britain, Beach Boys' 2020 album was at 10, and from it we took Bluebirds Over the Mountain, and the Birds album at 9 was Dr. Birds and Mr. Hyde. And from it we took a song that was written by Roger McGuinn with Gram Parsons. Chris Hillman and Gram Parsons had quit the group to go off and form the Flying Burrito Brothers shortly before the album came out. That was Drugstore Truck Driving Man at 9, and you may recall a version of that by Joan Baez at Woodstock where she changed all the words around. That album was at 9, The Birds, Dr. Birds and Mr. Hyde, and it was Led Zeppelin's album simply called Led Zeppelin at 8. Simon and Garfunkel's The Graduate was at 7, and this was at 6, the album from Leonard Cohen's Songs from a Room.

0: knocking it on out. Those beehive hairdos don't stay like that without cans and cans of hairspray.
1: We get through loads of it.
0: And those armpits don't stay sweet-smelling on their own.
2: You gotta spray, ain't ya?
0: But one day, these cool kids will understand. Just you wait until the future. Once Green Bear have introduced a whole range of eco-friendly ways to live, they'll look back with horror at what they were doing to the planet. Yes, these kids will one day get into the Green Bear groove. They'll dig the whole seam, and once they understand how cool eco-friendly can be. So let's look forward to the future. And green-bear.co.uk. Whatever that means, Daddy-O.
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0: Stafford's World. It's 1969.
1: Paul Newman is Butch Cassidy. And the Sundance Kid is Robert Redford. Catherine Ross is Etta Place.
2: Dynamite's ready, Butch.
3: Well, that ought to do it.
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1: Most of this is true, and all of it blazes with action. 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
3: Hey, we're back in business, boys and girls.
1: Outlaws with style, in a class all their own.
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4: Don't tell me how to rob a bank. I know how to rob a bank.
6: And anything you ask of me, I'll do. Except one thing. I won't watch you die.
1: They were outlaws, running out of time and out of space, and a changing world was closing in on them. From the American West to New York, to the dangerous new frontier of Bolivia,

It's May 1969. A British team completes the first recorded trek across the frozen Arctic polar cap, and The Who officially premiere Tommy at Ronnie Scott's Club in London. We're looking at the music and the memories of May 1969, looking at some of the biggest selling rock albums in Britain. Leonard Cohen's Songs from a Room was at 6, and from it we heard Bird on a Wire, and it was Simon and Garfunkel again at 5 with the Bookends album. And Cream's final album, Goodbye, was at 4, and from it we took Doing That Scrapyard Thing. Hollies were at 3 with the Hollies Sing Dylan, and this album was at 2 from the Moody Blues. It was the On the Threshold of a Dream album.

It's May 1969. Martin Lamley, drummer with the Fairport Convention, is killed as the group's van crashes on the M1 motorway as the group return from a gig in Birmingham. He was aged just 19. And Peter Green and Jeremy Spencer of Fleetwood Mac announced they plan an orchestral choir album telling the life story of Jesus Christ. Memories and music from May 69. Moody Blues at 2 in the rock album charts in Britain with On the Threshold of a Dream. May 1969, and Britain's biggest selling rock and pop album came from Bob Dylan. It was the Nashville Skyline album.

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1: 1969.
2: Before we hit the biggest selling rock singles in Britain, the 10 biggest selling rock singles, let's have a look at a couple of new release singles in May 69. Both on the Polydor Records label, 7-inch singles from May 69. We'll do the Easy Beats and St. Louis, and this from Marsha Hunt. This is Walk On Gilded Splinters.

1969, EMI announced the formation of a new record label called Harvest. And Pink Floyd and the Pretty Things headline a benefit concert for Fairport Convention at London's Roundhouse on the 25th. Family, Blossom, Toes and Eclection also appear. Couple of new release singles from May 69, Easy Beats and St. Louis, and on the same label, Polydor, it was Marsha Hunt's Walk on Gilded Splinters. They were new, but these are the big sellers. The 10 biggest selling rock singles in Britain from May 69, and at 10, Jethro Tull were there with Living in the Past.

It's May 1969. French Foreign Legion paratroopers land in Kolwezi, Zaire to rescue Europeans in the middle of a civil war. And France is without a president as the country awaits an election to find a successor to Charles de Gaulle, who stepped down as president after suffering a defeat in a referendum. Georges Pompidou will eventually be elected as the new French president. Looking at Britain's best-selling rock singles from May 69. Jethro Tull at 10 with Living in the Past, and it was Bob Dylan's I Threw It All Away at 9. And this was an 8 for Crazy Elephant. This is Gimme Gimme Good Lovin'.

0: 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Whatever you do, don't go anywhere. Stafford's World will be back very shortly, right after these messages.
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0: And now, from the bridal suite at the beautiful downtown Burbank Zoo and Lingerie Corsatorium, NBC opens the cages and releases a herd of laughing hyenas known as Rowan and Martin's Herd of Laughing Hyenas. Starring the head keeper, Dan Rowan, and his delightful and faithful number one boy, Dick Umgawa Martin, with special guest wildlife, the monkeys, who tonight will be seen in the clever disguise of Davy Jones, Mickey Dolenz, and Mike Nesmith. Plus these recently brought back alive delights, Judy Carn, Artie Johnson, with Ruth Buzzy, Henry Gibson, Goldie Hawn, Alan Seuss, who tonight will appear as the beautiful and talented Joanne Worley.
1: Hey, Goldie. What? 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
3: 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Especially when May brings the bottle.
0: The preceding show was pre-recorded earlier to allow the producer time to buy the writing staff a new box of Crayolas.
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4: 1969.

It's May 1969. United States National Guard helicopters spray skin-stinging powder on anti-war protesters in California. And John Lennon and Yoko Ono conduct their bed-in at the Queen Elizabeth Hotel in Montreal, Quebec. Memories and music from May 69. Crazy Elephant at 8 and Gimme Gimme Good Loving, and it was Christine Perfect and the band Chicken Shack at 7 with I'd Rather Go Blind. The Who were at 6 with Pinball Wizard, and this was at 5 for Cream. This was Badge.

Memories and music from the month of May 69, looking at Britain's best-selling rock singles. Cream were at 5 with Badge, and it was Manfred Mann and Mr. Ragamuffin Man at 4. Simon and Garfunkel were at 3 with The Boxer, and this was at 2 for Fleetwood Mac. This was Man of the World.

It is time to count them down. Britain's best-selling rock singles from May 1969. At 10, it was Jethro Tull and Living in the Past, and Bob Dylan was at 9 with I Threw It All Away. Gimme Gimme Good Lovin' from Crazy Elephant was at 8, and Chicken Shack at 7 with I'd Rather Go Blind. The Who's Pinball Wizard was at 6, and Cream were at 5 with Badge. Man from Man's Mr. Ragamuffin Man was at 4, and Simon and Garfunkel at 3 with The Boxer. At 2, it was Fleetwood Mac and Man of the World. And Britain's biggest selling rock single was The Beatles and Get Back, but in those days we used to flip them over and play the B-sides as well, so we'll do it this time around. The Beatles Flipped Over are the other side of the biggest selling rock single in Britain. The Beatles Get Back was this, Don't Let Me Down.

0: We played the A-side when we looked at America's big songs from May 1969. Other side of Get Back was Don't Let Me Down. Was it a good one for you? The music and the memories of May 69. As always, if it was a good one, you can always tell me. mark@markstafford.co.uk is the email address. mark@markstafford.co.uk. But we're not finished with 1969 yet. No, we're certainly not finished with 1969. We've got a couple of excellent little gems that got away in 1969. A song that was on the radio everywhere, but really just didn't do it at all. Tiny, tiny, tiny little hit in America for Wichitaito for a band called Everything Is Everything. It was covered by many, many people in that period from 1968 through to 1971, but nobody had a really big hit. But you'll know the song when you hear it, and we'll check that out when we get back.
1: Stafford's World.

0: On a gray and damp 20th of January, the Mormon Tabernacle Choir sang in the open air in front of the nation's Capitol building. The United States was about to inaugurate Richard Milhouse Nixon as its 37th president. The selections by the choir, the invocation by presidential friend Billy Graham, and the swearing-in at noon by former political foe Chief Justice Earl Warren were about to open a new chapter in the nation's history, the beginning of the Nixon years.
1: America! 1969.

so many versions of it, but nobody scored a big hit. The closest was those guys, Everything Is Everything, Wichitaito. Remember that from 1969? One of those songs that got away. We are just about at the end and just about turn the spotlight off 1969. Hope you've enjoyed the last 3 hours looking at 1969. It's mark at markstafford.co.uk if you'd like to drop me an email, or www.markstafford.co.uk if you'd like to visit the website. We've kept one of the best for last, produced by the crazy Phil Spector back in 1969, an album by Sonny Charles and the Checkmates Limited. A superb album, one of the very best. It just didn't get the credit it deserved. It included a superb cover of Proud Mary, the Creedence Clearwater Revival song, version of Spanish Harlem, a superb song that was a single top 40 hit in America called Love Is All I Have to Give. And this song, which was to chart in a couple of years later, a 1971 version for Horace Faith in a reggae cover, but the original was this, one of those that got away in 69, one of the very best that got away. Sonny Charles and the Checkmates Limited and Black Pearl.

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Ladies and gentlemen, we present The Mike Hollis Show.

So I'm thinking, what should we start the show with? And then I thought, let's go with the voice of voices. One of the greatest ever, Jackie Wilson. Since You Showed Me How to Be Happy, Coral Records 1967, an absolute gem. And what a way to start the show. I trust you've had a good week. And I suppose it's time for me to say, hello, soulmates. Welcome to another Hollis Sunbed of Soul. The box, I've got open, I've got it sold up, and I've got it ready to go. And yes, I'm back in the role of your Mr. Soul. 2 hours of the best music on planet Earth. Soul music at its very best. Got some northern, crossover, modern, disco, ballads, and of course some Motown. Looking at the list of tunes, I'm getting excited myself. Can't wait to hear them. So let's get on with it, shall we? Right, let's go back to 1967 for the next one. Nabe, Impact Records, and Believe It or Not.

the amazing Kenny Wells. And isn't it just a shame? It sure is. And a small fortune that will cost you on the New Voice record label, but it has had a couple of lookalike reissues. So be careful out there. Now, I've got a very good friend of mine who wants to come and visit me, but I've said no. He comes from a very rough area on the outskirts of Brum. And let me explain just how rough it is. He didn't have neighbours, he had witnesses. And every time he went to a restaurant and the waiter asked him what he wanted, he always said duck. And everyone on the surrounding tables would hit the floor.

0: think you'd agree with me, that's quite catchy, isn't it? From Lynn Venado and Secondhand Love. The easiest way of getting that is on Soul City, came out in 2004. Great double cider as well, with Wash and Wear Love on the other side. And before that, it was the OJs, one of my favourite bands, and a top northern tune, I'll Never Forget You, Imperial Records 66. Up next, we head for the crossover room. The Masqueraders from 1970 on Bell Records and the beautiful How Big Is Big. But before that, look who's arrived with the cheeky grin and the big rosy cheeks, full of the Blarney and the Guinness. Yes, it can only be our Paddy.
1: Hello, Mike.
0: Hiya, Paddy.
1: Have you got a minute?
0: I'll always find time for you, you know that.
1: You never guess what.
0: What, Paddy?
1: My wife went to the doctor's.
0: Oh, I'm sorry to hear that. Did she say what was wrong with her?
1: She said every bone in her body was hurting.
0: Oh dear, that's not very pleasant, is it?
1: I told her, Mike.
0: And what did you tell her?
1: It's a good thing you're not a herring.
0: Oh, Paddy, I don't think your wife's going to find that funny. I'd get back to your Guinness and make yourself scarce.

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Well, if you're a regular to this show, you're familiar with that guy's music, because it's the anniversary of the birth of Curtis Lee Mayfield, born this week in 1942 in Chicago, Illinois. Singer, songwriter, guitarist, record producer, record company owner, and one of the most influential musicians behind soul music. He met Jerry Butler in 1956 at the age of 14 and joined the Impressions. He was very politically involved, and there were lots of social awareness in the lyrics to a lot of his music. After leaving the Impressions in 1970 to pursue a solo career, he released several albums, including film tracks like Superfly in 72. Curtis was paralyzed from the neck down after lighting equipment fell on him during a live performance in New York back in 1990. Despite this, he continued his career, and we lost him through diabetes at the age of 57 in December of 1999. Now, I could have done a whole program dedicated to Curtis Mayfield easily, so I've played you one with the Impressions. Here's one from the album Curtis from 1970. And I was lucky enough to actually meet him and introduce him live on stage a little while after this. It's the beautiful The Makings of You.

Oh, the genius that was, the great Curtis Mayfield. Now then, how do you replace him in the impressions? Well, I'll tell you. By this guy, who was also born this week in 1945. His name, Leroy Hudson, born in Newark, New Jersey. As a teenager, he formed the Newtones, and in 68 was part of a duo called Sugar and Spice. He started out at Howard University studying dentistry, and his roommates included Donny Hathaway, who left college early in order to be Curtis Mayfield's musical director. And it was through Hathaway that Hudson came to replace Curtis in the Impressions. It was in 71 when he was asked to replace Curtis, and he stayed with the group for 2.5 years, recording 2 albums with the group. The first Impression single to feature Leroy Hudson as lead vocalist was entitled Love Me.

Yes, the great Leroy Hudson. What an impression he made. Happy birthday. Up next, the anniversary of the birth of Ronnie Dyson, born this week in 1950 in Washington, D.C. Not just a singer, but a very accomplished actor as well. And appeared in the 1979 motion picture version of Hair, along with Melba Moore. It was while recording a song for the Salvation score called Why Can't I Touch You, which successfully launched his record career. Then he covered the Delphonics when you get right down to it. In 73, his record company Columbia Records sent him to Philadelphia to be produced by Tom Bell. Dyson moved to Atlantic Records, subsidiary label Cotillion, recorded two albums and several singles for them. We lost him in November of 1990, aged just 40. He's got a great back catalogue, and here's a very popular tune from 1975 on the Columbia label called Lady in Red.

great Ronnie Dyson. I think we can fit one more into this birthday file for this week. And it's happy birthday to June Denise Chandler. Singer, songwriter, producer, has been described as one of the great soul voices. She was born in Gary, Indiana this week in 1951. She had a brief spell as lead singer with the Lovelights back in 1969. She relocated to California in the early 70s and became backup vocalist to Stevie Wonder. She left Wonder in 75 to sign a deal with Columbia Records. She released a great album in 76 entitled This Is Niecy. And I have to say it was very nicey. And you're about to hear a fabulous track from it. We know her and love her better as Denise Williams, who's been married 3 times, and the surname Williams comes from her childhood sweetheart Kendrick, who she was married to between 71 and 75. And here's the beautiful

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1: Now here's an idea for you. How about an early cocktail to energise your day? A smooth blend of sumptuous songs, a daily guessing game, the mystery and history, surprising stories behind the legendary tunes, topical musings, and a playlist that provides timeless classics fused with rarely aired treats. Those are the ingredients. I'm Simon Shaw. Look

CMV is definitely for me. Yes, the chairman of the board in the days of General Johnson and Dreamin'. Surfside Records, 1995. Beautiful song, that. Commonly referred to as beach music. To me, great soul music. And I should dedicate that to June Pritchard in Posh Purton near Wolverhampton, because that's her favourite tune. Now, on the subject of dreaming, we all have great dreams, don't we? Don't we? Well, listen to this. I dreamt I was the richest man in the world. Let me explain. You see, there were only two islands, and on one were all the women, and on the other, all the men. And I got into the ferry business.

Nice slice of crossover there from Norris Vines and the Love Lines. And Give In came out on Smile Records. What a great name for a label, eh? Smile, it makes your friends wonder what you've been up to. It also got a release on Soul Tribe. The Smile issue was back in 76. And before that, the wonderful Revels. Don't worry, I've eaten them all. On the Jamie record label from 1966. And my kind of soul music, that beautiful. It's called True Love. Now, I hope you didn't pick up the sound of the Hoover and our cleaner, who's been busy doing her stuff. And I've just had a real go at her. She's very upset. She's told me she's going to make me eat my words. So, okay, here goes. Fillet steak, chips, mushrooms, lager, Dundee cake, apple pie, coffee, strawberries, ice cream. Single malt.

Yes, here we are at the outback of a radio studio, and it's all quiet except for one man's voice. The sacrifice this boy Hollis makes to bring entertainment

Now there's a lady with a brilliant voice and very accomplished in the jazz circles as well. That's Marlena Shaw and her gorgeous version of Touch Me in the Morning, which came out on Columbia Records back in 79. And before that, another great lady, Patti Drew, from the album Tell Him, which came out in 67. It did get a release as well as a single on Capitol record label. It was called Stop and Listen. Now then, a bit of Norther to play us out this first half. From Shirley Lawson, Backbeat Records, back in 1966. This was officially the B-side, but to be quite honest, two great sides. The other side being the star, this is One More Chance.

What a great way to start the second half of your Sun Better Soul, with a track that brings back so many great memories for me. Going to a lot of soul do's on my scooter, mohair suit, and as most mods thought, we were the bee's knees, and groove into music like that. The Esquires, from the album Get On Up and Get Away, co-written by Johnny Taylor from 1967. Magic. Well, I went for a walk in our village earlier this week, and in my favourite cafe for coffee, there was a sign in the window which read, "When we reopen, wanted. Man to wash dishes and two waitresses. Please apply within." There was a queue of blokes half a mile long, I kid you not.

0: are the Director General and the Head Producer. Hello, Mr. Director General. How are you, sir?
1: I'm all right.
0: You sure?
1: But I can't find me teeth. Has anybody seen me teeth?
0: I bet somebody's got them up here. Who are you?
2: I don't know.
0: Oh, he's the producer. Can you play records on here?
2: I don't know.

right, you just can't lose with the songs that we choose, and that is a cracking tune from Sir Wales Wallace on Innovation Records, came out in 1975, Whatever You Want. I certainly hope I can play it. And before that, Sister Sledge's rarest record, and probably one of their best as well, in my opinion, Love Don't You Go Through No Changes On Me. Got a release on Atlantic Records in 1974 in the UK. Well, we're now to the second course of a delicious two-course menu of soul music. And coming your way next, a track that came out on an album back in 1967 from The Tempests. The album was called Would You Believe? And this is the big one, Someday.

0: I'm loving that. You could almost call it crossover disco. And the Street People and You're My One Weakness Girl came out on Vigor Records back in 1976. On the way next, an album track from Smoke. The album was called Rising, came out in 76, and it's the beautiful I'm So Glad You Came Along, and I am. But before I play it, it's education time on the show. Oh yes, time to sit up, look, listen and learn, because it's time to do this.
1: It's time for another Mike Hollis, Did You Know series.
2: Do we know what, Mike?
0: Did you know importing opium was outlawed by the USA this week in 1887? Now, personally, I've never been able to get along with drugs. I tried snorting coke, but the straw kept getting stuck up my nose, and I prefer Pepsi anyway. Did you know that in 1582, Pope Gregory said the world is running 10 days late, so produced his new calendar. It took the British 170 years to get around to adopting it. The Russians switched to it in 1917, and the Arabs, Japanese, and Chinese are still thinking it over. Let's face it, what hope is there for world peace when half the nations can't even agree on what day it is? Did you know romantic David Blair, who's 43, and wife Lauren, who's 46, have married each other 18 times in 13 years? Because the Los Angeles pair love the ceremony. I mean, let's face it, marriages are a happy event. It's the living together afterwards that's the problem.

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What a great tune and a great version of a great song from Mr. Terry Callier and Ordinary Joe, also done by Jerry Butler. But that version came out on Cadet in 1972 and it just about gets the edge for me. Well, you're in the right place to grab the tunes, get the gossip and embrace the show right here on your Sunbed of Soul. Time for today's Thought of the Day. Does a smart woman always ask her husband's opinion after she's made up her own mind? I think we all know the answer to that. Next up, it's The Topics, Chadwick Records 1967, and the gorgeous Hey Girl, Where Are You Going? Especially now you've probably made up your mind.

That's one of those tunes, the more you play it, the more you get to love it, and you find yourself singing along to it as well. The Ultimates. And girl, I've been trying to tell you. Aroma Records, 1974. Now next up, for me, one of the greatest soul ballads ever recorded. The lyrics second to none. It comes from Tony Clark. It's got the Chateau and the Twisted Wheel written all over it. And if you've ever worked in the music business and had to go on stage, you can relate to this. Chess Records, 1965. It's all about being the entertainer.

0: Oh, come on, soulmates, own up. How nice is that? Wilson Love, Funny Money. It's the money song. Natural Soul Records, what a label. 1970. Definitely a grower. Well, we come to the part in the show where the guy with the rap and the trap and the swagger and the patter steps into the studio. He's got his own fan club now. Yes, we can all drool over our daddy cool.
1: What's happening, Brother Hollis?
0: To be honest, not a lot, DC.
1: How you doing?
0: Not too bad.
1: I need a favour from you, good brother.
0: Of course. How can I help?
1: I need to use your mic.
0: And why is that?
1: I got my babe at the crib. I told her I'd speak on her for a little bit from when I got down here. Is that all right with you?
0: Well, as they say, take it away.
1: Thanks a lot. Hey, baby, you know your sweetness is my weakness, and there's no one else I've found that's made my head go round and round. Baby, I'd give my love to you if you'd only say you love me too. I'm hung up on you, baby. I want to love you insane. I'm hung up on you, baby, and I don't even know your name. So play a love song for me, Mike.
0: Will do, bro.
1: Put on a nice tune for me.
0: How's this?
1: The sadness.

0: Hello, I'm Peter Turner, and every Tuesday I present the funky beats of the 70s, disco funk and disco of the 80s and 90s. Tune in and turn up the funk. Tuesday evening at 7.
1: Peter Turner.

It's the Elgins. For years, we called them the Elgins in the UK. And Put Yourself in My Place, 1966, written and produced by the master team of Holland, Dozier and Holland. Alexa, keep the Motown section on. Yes, we're in Detroit City, the Motor City, the city that gave us the greatest soul label ever, Tamla Motown Records. And next up, a track that was recorded by various Motown artists, but we're going to go with the Contours from the rarities of 65 to 68. It's A Weak Spot in My Heart.

Levi with his tops and Sweet Was the Love from the Motown Lost and Found album. Master Marvin Gaye up next, Motown's ladies' man, and he's going to sing about his little darling.

Motown Magic from 1971 from Junior Walker with his All Stars and Way Back Home, which is where I'll be heading in a few minutes, because it's time for me to say my work here is done for another week. So sorry, soulmates. It is time to take the box home because I'm all sold out. Keep smiling because it makes your friends wonder what you've been up to. And I'm going to love you and leave you with a song written by Master Marvin Gaye. And it was so big that they renamed the album it came from. The album was originally recorded as Green Grow the Lilacs, but it was changed for Baby I'm For Real. It's the originals. Until next week, you keep the faith.

0: Hey, what did you think of Mike Hollis?
1: Yeah, terrific, marvelous. Really enjoyed the show.
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3: We have finished, man. No more.

the Human League and Boys and Girls. Hello and a very good evening. I'm sitting in for Ido Peters today as well as next week. We wish him a very speedy recovery.

Alan Race and Lila Kay, Got to Get It's from 1989, and 1 year later is Technotronic.

He's Bando Belly and a True. Before that, the live version of No Rain from Blind Melon. Here's Talk Talk.

0: Oh, Terry Hughes here. You know the other radio stations? 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

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The best music every time. A live version, Bryan Adams and Heaven. And now, the Dutch band, the Time Bandits. I'm specialized in you.

0: Yes, my lady.
1: You look great in those green bear bamboo socks.
0: Thank you, my lady. They've been improved, you know.
1: I know.
0: Far superior yarn, my lady.
1: I know.
0: Antibacterial, my lady.
1: You mean antibacterial, Barker?
0: Yes, my lady.
1: Well, I think you look wonderful, Barker. The colour matches your cap perfectly.
0: Thank you, my lady.
1: You have more than one pair?
0: Yes, I have ordered 3 pairs, my lady.
1: Oh, good. If you ordered the small size, you could use one sock to hide your dignity. Or put on some trousers. Green.

hi, TK here. Well, it's hard to believe I've been presenting the 70s and 80s show on Sunshine Radio for 4 years now. Where does the time go? Yet it seems I've only scratched the surface of playing the great music available from these two fantastic decades. So join me every Wednesday, 7 till 9pm, where I continue to find those familiar songs and hidden gems for you to enjoy. I also have some fab features like the Mystery Voice, Lyric Quiz, Pop Mastermind, and King's Buried Treasure to test your knowledge just for fun. 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

Adam Wilde and Never Trust a Stranger. That's it from me for today. I hope to see you again next Saturday, because I'm sitting in again for Edu Petersen on Sunshine Radio. That's all. Have a great week and see you. Here's Peter.

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My name is Rodney. This is the Soul Lounge. Plenty of great music as always, all for your listening pleasure, you know. Kicked off the show with Ian Foster and Send Your Love to Me. Now here's a great song from 1984. Ingram, track entitled I Like It.

soul tune there for your listening pleasure. Now here's something for you, taking us way back, not massively, but enough. This is going back to 1996. Now the artist is Babyface. The album is called The Day. This track is for the lover in you. It's a lovely song. Now, do you remember when this came out? Does it take you back to a bit of a bygone 90s era for you? A 90s R&B flavor.

0: is for the lover in you. What a lovely song. And that was by Babyface. Now, from 1996, it features LL Cool J and the former members of Shalamar, Howard Hewitt, Jodie Watley, and also Jeffrey Daniel. Now, if you didn't know, the song itself was actually written by Howard Hewitt. Yes, the member of the trio Shalamar. And it was originally recorded by Shalamar and appeared on their 1980 platinum album, Three for Love. What a lovely song that was.
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DIT, you bring out the best in me. What a beautiful song that is. Yes, and it's all for your listening pleasure. Now, here's something for you from Ray Parker Jr. Now, it's not going to be the Ghostbusters. I mean, who wants that at this time of year? No, we want this, don't we? Beautiful tracks, big music for the big people. You're listening to The Soul Lounge. And my name is Rodney. Thank you for joining me.

1987 with that track, True Love. Now, there's always some great songs to be had and listened to. I mean, whether you're listening to Spotify, whether a friend of yours has sent you a link from something from YouTube, there is absolutely an abundance of great tracks out there. And there's something here for you from 1984. But to come, I've got some real dancey tunes to make sure you're wide and awake, bright-eyed and bushy-tailed, no matter what time of day you're listening to the show from.

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2: 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I didn't lie. This one's also another great song. It's a lovely edit, I'm telling you. And the one to follow is even better. It's the time of day where you just turn up the stereo. 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

again. But there's also this. We're talking Michael Gray, Dr. Packer, Gwen Guthrie. And this track is It Should Have Been You. Just feel the vibes. You're tuned and locked in to the Soul Lounge.

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Bene, released back in 2010 from the album Lost in Time. And that also featured Faith Evans, if you didn't know. Beautiful song, and it's all for your listening pleasure right here on The Song.

Always bringing you great music just like that. Lilo Thomas and I Love It. Now here's something for you. Taking us back, I think, to about 1985. This happens to be Frederick. And this track is called That Body. Now, if you had the single, you probably would have noticed on the rear side was also The Games. Great songs.

So many fantastic tunes. Susie Q and Get On Up and Do It Again. Well, here's something fantastic for you. The sweet and elegant vocals of Whitney Houston. Lovely track. It's called One of Those Days, and it certainly is

Shadow, all for your listening pleasure, right here on the Soul Lounge. Now here's something for you, taking us back to about 1980. This is Last Funk by Guardian Angel. They don't make tracks like this anymore.

Eyes on You. Now, here's something from the lady that goes by the name of the Songbird Supreme. Yes, she is the Guinness World Records holder, really, for her 5-octave vocal range. This lady, Mariah Carey, with a beautiful song that takes us back to once again.

in Songbird, Mariah Carey with that beautiful song, Circles. Now, as they say, all good things must come to an end. It's very close to the end of the show, so I've got this for you from the Kraken, a new edition featuring Bobby Brown. And this little blinder, Every Little Step. It's been fantastic having you. Thank you for joining me. It's been a pleasure having your company. Same time next week. But whatever you're doing, stay safe. Take it easy. Kick back and enjoy.

Yes, it certainly is. Just popping in to remind you about the Revival Show. Classic hits from two wonderful decades of the 1960s and the 70s. 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So join me here on Sunshine Radio, Saturday afternoons, between 1 o'clock and 3.

Join me, Al Lindsay, this Friday from 6 till 8 for 2 hours of Soulvation. An eclectic mix of old and new soul. I'll bring the box of records, you bring your dancing feet. Together we'll kick off your sunshine weekend.